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0: 14 minutes after 9 in the morning, that's Ed Sheeran for you with Happier. 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
0: Mas nice yung curls karon. 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You made the right decision. 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It's time to be happy. It's time to be happy. It's time to move on. And forget about what happened in the past and just take it as a lesson. 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This is the morning bell again. Second hour stretch for you. I'm on until 11 o'clock. 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Good morning. 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Good morning, good morning. 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Gasa ang signal maabot sa Bell FM, may buntag kaninyong tanan. You can text me through 0998-997-8890. But check na ako later on. 0998-997-8890. This is the Morning Bell.

Okay, let's be the light. 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Anyway, happy birthday to all those who are celebrating their birthdays today. Today is July 13, 2026. Unsa di ay kanabe? 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Happy birthday and to all of you who are celebrating their birthdays today, anniversaries. If unsa pa man ninyo gi-celebrate today, enjoy your day, have a blast, and hopefully we can have a good weather the whole day today. 9:30 in the morning, Aljun and friends, good morning. Ako i-check later on, Aljun, ha? Salamat kayo sa pag-text dito sa text line. 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
4: Let us all remember that we are in the holy presence of God.
5: In the name of the Father, and of the Son, and of the Holy Spirit.
4: Amen. The angel of the Lord declared unto Mary,
5: and she conceived by the power of the Holy Spirit.
4: Hail Mary, full of grace, the Lord is with thee. Blessed art thou amongst women, and blessed is the fruit of thy womb, Jesus.
6: Holy Mary, Mother of God, pray for us sinners, now and at the hour of our death. Amen.
4: Behold the handmaid of the Lord.
6: Be it done unto me according to your word.
4: Hail Mary, full of grace, the Lord is with thee. Blessed art thou amongst women, and blessed is the fruit of thy womb, Jesus.
6: Holy Mary, Mother of God, pray for us sinners, now and at the hour of our death. Amen.
4: And the Word was made flesh,
6: and dwelt among us.
4: Hail Mary, full of grace, the Lord is with thee. Blessed art thou amongst women, and blessed is the fruit of thy womb, Jesus.
6: Holy Mary, Mother of God, pray for us sinners, now and at the hour of our death. Amen.
4: Pray for us, Holy Mary, Mother of God,
6: that we may be made worthy of the promises of Christ.
4: Let us pray.
6: Pour forth, we beseech thee, O Lord, thy grace into our hearts, that we to whom the incarnation of Christ, thy Son, was made known by the message of an angel, may by his passion and cross be brought to the glory of his resurrection, through the same Christ our Lord. Amen.
4: Glory be to the Father, and to the Son, and to the Holy Spirit.
6: As it was in the beginning, is now, and ever shall be, world without end. Amen.
4: Glory be to the Father, and to the Son, and to the Holy Spirit.
6: As it was in the beginning, is now, and ever shall be, world without end. Amen.
4: Glory be to the Father, and to the Son, and to the Holy Spirit.
6: As it was in the beginning, is now, and ever shall be, world without end. Amen.
4: Saint Cecilia,
6: pray for us.
4: Saint John Baptist de la Salle,
6: pray for us.
4: Leave Jesus in our hearts forever.
6: In the name of the Father, and of the Son, and of the Holy Spirit. Amen.
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0: Lotto players, here's another chance to win thousands of pesos. In this game, 4,500 pesos ang panalo pag nag-match ang three numbers ninyo sa mapipiling 3D Lotto winning combination in exact order. 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Lotto players, always remember to play smart, play safe, and play responsibly. And here's our 3D Lotto winning combination, the first number. 3. For the second number, 9. And the third number, 5. 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Congratulations to all.
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1: Oras, hatod ni City Councilor Engineer Roger L. Acidillo, numero unong konsihal nga daling maduulan sa katawhan sa pagadian.
2: Let us all remember that we are in the holy presence of God.
3: In the name of the Father, and of the Son, and of the Holy Spirit. Amen.
2: The angel of the Lord declared unto Mary,
3: and she conceived by the power of the Holy Spirit.
2: Hail Mary, full of grace, the Lord is with thee. Blessed art thou amongst women, and blessed is the fruit of thy womb, Jesus.
3: Holy Mary, Mother of God, pray for us sinners, now and at the hour of our death. Amen.
2: Behold the handmaid of the Lord.
3: Be it done unto me according to your word.
2: Hail Mary, full of grace, the Lord is with thee. Blessed art thou amongst women, and blessed is the fruit of thy womb, Jesus.
3: Holy Mary, Mother of God, pray for us sinners, now and at the hour of our death. Amen.
2: And the Word was made flesh,
3: and dwelt among us.
2: Hail Mary, full of grace, the Lord is with thee. Blessed art thou amongst women, and blessed is the fruit of thy womb, Jesus.
3: Holy Mary, Mother of God, pray for us sinners, now and at the hour of our death. Amen.
2: Pray for us, Holy Mary, Mother of God,
3: that we may be made worthy of the promises of Christ.
2: Let us pray.
3: Pour forth, we beseech thee, O Lord, thy grace into our hearts, that we to whom the incarnation of Christ, thy Son, was made known by the message of an angel, may by his passion and cross be brought to the glory of his resurrection, through the same Christ our Lord. Amen.
2: Glory be to the Father, and to the Son, and to the Holy Spirit.
3: As it was in the beginning, is now, and ever shall be, world without end. Amen.
2: Glory be to the Father, and to the Son, and to the Holy Spirit.
3: As it was in the beginning, is now, and ever shall be, world without end. Amen.
2: Glory be to the Father, and to the Son, and to the Holy Spirit.
3: As it was in the beginning, is now, and ever shall be, world without end. Amen.
2: Saint Cecilia,
3: pray for us.
2: Saint John Baptist de la Salle,
3: pray for us.
2: Leave Jesus in our hearts forever.
3: In the name of the Father, and of the Son, and of the Holy Spirit. Amen.
4: 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Ding, ding.
5: Non-billable case. Ayan. So, hindi siya pwede makaten. Hindi siya pwede makaten. Now, ang tanong mo, kung mag-decide, less than 16, siguro ibig sabihin ni attorney. Well, before this decision, I'm sure, they themselves will set the rules. Sabi nga kanina, paano siya makakaboto kung hindi naman siya umaten? Wala naman tayong korte na may absentee judge tapos may decision. Hindi pwede yun. Siguro, they themselves, mahiya sila. They will not include those who were absent or cannot attend or unable to attend. Tatlo yan. So ano yung threshold ng minus 3? Anong bottom, anong tutas dyan? Ayun. Yan ang tingin ko. I agree with the former IBP National President Cayosa and even Justice Acuna. Respect the other view.
6: Okay po. Our third question from Attorney Roy Gaid, Bacolod, Lanao del Norte. If a president or vice president enjoys strong political support, does the impeachment mechanism still function effectively as a check on executive power?
5: That is the intention of the Constitution. Because that is supposed to check on high official. Yes, yang binanggit ni Attorney Guide, that is a scenario which was not anticipated. Hindi na anticipated yan siguro ng Korte Suprema. Yung partido-partido, di ba? Pero dito, iba kasi ito. 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Dalawa lang ang nagnono sa kanya. Si Senator Miriam Santiago at si Senator Ferdinand Romualdez Marcos. Sino na naman? Pero they are, more than 16 of them voted for the impeachment of Chief Justice Corona. Now, ito, dyan natin makikita kung statesman ba sila o hindi. 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Siguro maiya din naman yan. He has to think of his future as a leader from Taguig, no? Meron din delikat din sa mga yan. I'm sure they will also look at the sit there as an impartial judge, look at the evidences, if there's evidence is valid, solid, then that can be too. If you vote otherwise, then the people will condemn them. So that's the end of their political career.
6: Next question po from Attorney Salutan, Pagum City. If the required 16 votes are not reached because some senators are absent, is that a legitimate constitutional outcome or a possible loophole in the impeachment system?
5: Yun nga, yun ang sinabi ko kanina. Anticipated na nga yan eh. Kaya nga sinabi ni Atty. Cayosa na that is a justiciable question. Either they come out with the rules among themselves because that is allowed by the Constitution, or they can forward that issue before the Supreme Court. I think these people are gentlemen and statesmen, and they will have to stand up based on the Constitution.
6: Okay, last question po from Attorney Redalosa, Zamboanga City. If the Senate convicts, can the removed official challenge the decision before the Supreme Court?
5: An impeachment court is unique. First, they are elected officials, senators. Second, as a matter, if you look at their background, some of them are not lawyers. That's why you see with more reason that they have to be present. I'm sure they have lawyers beside them or with them in the impeachment hearing, listening, looking at the evidences, listening to the trial itself. Now, the question is something to do about the numbers. Well, I have explained that when that question was asked by, and I quoted Cayosa, even Justice Ascuna, respect the other view, even a Congresswoman Luisto, the Chair of Committee of Justice, says, no, those people who are absent should not be allowed to vote because they should be there to participate and hear the hearings. Mabigat po na kaso ito, impeachment po ito, pagtatanggal ng pangalawang pangulo. 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Yun po ang nangyayari po sa Court of Appeal sa Digan Bayan at Supreme Court. Kaya, although it's a great question, meaning question that can be raised in court or justiciable issue, but I'm sure they will resolve that right after the evidence are presented. Punta tayo sa trivia. Marami kasi nagtatanong sa mga trivia. Itong marami na tututo, no? Now, noong July 6, 1839, Precious Corrientes de Manila, Precious Current de Manila, a weekly newspaper, began publication on 1839. Noong July 6, 1885, Louis Pasteur successfully gave an anti-rabies vaccine to a 9-year-old Joseph Meister, saving his life. 1885 pa pala yun. July 6, 1923, the Russian Empire officially became the United Soviet Socialist Republic, USSR. In July 6, 1947, the AK-47, yun, armas ng Russian, started production in the Soviet Union. It was developed by military engineer Michael Krasnev. He's not a military engineer. He was an ordinary soldier. He developed that. Kaya nga tawo sa AK-47, AK-47. Ayun, Kalas Novik. Ayan, AK. July 7, 1456. A retrial verdict acquitted Joan of Arc of heresy 25 years after her conviction. Nako, nang pinatay na pero. July 7, 1846. U.S. troops occupied Monterey and Yerba Buena. That began the U.S. conquest of California. Dati po kasi, yung California, New Mexico, Texas, sako po yan na Mexico. July 7, 1892. The Katipunan was formed as a secret society in Tondo, Manila, by a group of Filipino patriots led by Andres Bonifacio. 1898 po nagdeklara si Aguinaldo, pero si Bonifacio po, Andres Bonifacio, ay sinimulan niya ang Katipunan 1892, July 7. July 8, 1497, Portuguese navigator Vasco de Gama departed on his first voyage, becoming the first European to reach India. India pala napunta niya. Also on July 1898, U.S. naval fleet under Admiral George V. occupied Corridor Island. 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Kaya nagkaroon po ng American-Filipino War. Marami po nang matay nun. Filipino-American War, mga 1 million. July 9, 1977. In July 9, 1944, American forces took Saipan during the Pacific campaign of World War II, bringing a Japanese airstrip within the range of B-29 bombers. Yung Saipan po malapit sa Japan. Ginawa po ng Amerikano para malapit ang Mumbai ng Japan. July 9, 1982, July 9, 2000, Camp Abubakar, a stronghold of the MILF in Maguindanao, was captured by the AFP during the Operation Terminal Velocity. Yun po yung panahon ni Erap Estrada, President Erap Estrada. July 10, 1040, yung legend Lady Godiva rode naked on horseback to Coventry in England to pursue the husband early of marriage to lower taxes. Nako. July 10, 1935, Filipino voters elected 202 delegates to the Constitutional Convention, which drafted the 1935 Philippine Constitution. Ayan. Mga Pilipino po nag-draft ng 1935 Constitution. July 11, 1804, U.S. Vice President Aaron Burr mortally wounded former Secretary of Treasury Alexander Hamilton in a pistol duel. Ganun po noon. Namatay po si Alexander Hamilton doon the following day. July 11, 2015, Mexican drug lord Joaquin El Chapo Guzman escaped from Antiplano maximum security prison in Mexico City through a 1.5-kilometer tunnel from his cell to the nearby house. Ayun. Galing ni El Chapo. July 12, 1859, the Jesuits returned to the Philippines after the expulsion in 1767. They took over the municipal school of Escuela Pia in Intramuros, Manila, which later evolved as the Ateneo de Manila. Yeah. July 13, in 1835, Swedish-American inventor Jan Ericsson filed to patent the ship screw propeller design. Ayan. 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

we get a 54 and better spouse the hour of 8 o'clock in the evening. 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Thank you so much for locking in. 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Alas 7 sa gabi. Tamal alas 9 sa gabi. Right here on the 106.3 Bell FM and simulcast with DXBZ Radio Batin. Thank you so much for locking in and maraming salamat for joining and of course spending your time with me right here sa programang TLC, Control Love Conversation. 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This has been your friend. My name is Martin D. Saying bye-bye and God bless us all. 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

0: Lots of Philippines, are you ready to end your Monday evening with a big win? Good evening, Luzon, Visayas, and... This July 13, 2026, we are turning up the excitement as we continue giving away thousands to millions in cash prizes. Nagsimula na ang saya at papremyo kanina sa ating 2 p.m. and 5 p.m. draws. At ngayong gabi, mas exciting ang maglaro at manalo dahil nakahanda na rin ang ating life-changing jackpot prizes. And here's our big question. Will tonight be your lucky night? Malalaman na natin yan in just a few minutes, so get your tickets ready at samahan niyo kami ng aking partner na si Mary. Hello Mary, good evening to you.
1: Good evening din sa iyo, Tracy. 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
1: 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Welcome po sa PCSO!
0: Also here with us are the representatives from PCSO and the Commission on Audit. Good evening po sa inyo!
1: And of course, to assist us with our draws, we have our PCSO draw coordinator. Good evening, sir!
0: To ensure fair chances of winning among our lotto players, every day po tayong nagsasagawa ng pre-draw procedures. 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
1: Pilipinas, the wait is over. The excitement is at its peak because it's time to find out tonight's lucky winning numbers.
0: Kaya naman, lotto players, tickets up. Keep those lucky vibes alive and manifest that life-changing win. Tara na, let's play lotto.

0: Lotto Philippines, let the jackpot chase begin. 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Mega Lotto fans, nakikita natin ngayon ang 45 drawables, numbered 1 to 45 na hinahalo sa loob ng ating draw machine. 6 lucky balls ang iintay nating piliin for the official Mega Million combination this Monday evening. Our first number is 43. Ingatan po ang inyong lotto ticket. Bawal mabasa o mainitan yan. Tandaan, kailangang readable ng validating machine ang detalye ng winning ticket sa pag-claim ng premyo. The second number is 32. Sa Mega Lotto, automatic na panalo kayo ng 30 pesos sakaling nasa ticket ninyo ang tatlong nanalong numero. Our third number is 26. 1.1 million pesos ang paghahati ang papremyo ng lahat ng makakakuha ng 4 Mega Lotto winning numbers. At para manalo, pwedeng rumble ang mga numero. The fourth number is 22. Sa mga makakaswerte ng 5 winning numbers, 1.2 million pesos ang paghahatian. Equally, Mega Lotto is every Monday, Wednesday, and Friday. The fifth number is 16. Huwag pong maniniwala sa mga nagsasabing mabibigyan kayo ng tip ng mananalong numero sa Lotto. Scam po yan. And the sixth and final number is 33. Again, our Mega Lotto 645 winning numbers for tonight, we have 43, 32, 26, 22, 16, and 33 in any order for the jackpot prize of 15 million pesos net of the agent's prize commission. Grand Lotto players, ihanda na ang lucky tickets ninyo dahil kayo naman ang may chance ng manalo sa pagbabalik ng PCSO Lottery Draw.
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0: Mga kalaro, get ready for another shot at a multi-million jackpot. At dahil wala pa rin nanalo ng grand jackpot noong Sabado, our jackpot prize has now reached 73,989,083 pesos and 89 centavos, net of the agent's prize commission. Once again, sir, please press that button and let's play Grand Lotto 655. Grand Lotto fans, tutok na sa inyong mga ticket. 55 drawables, numbered 1 to 55 ang nasa loob ng draw machine. At mag-isa lang itong pipili ng ating 6 winning numbers. And our first number is 51. Sa jackpot bearing games ng Lotto, paghahatian equally ang jackpot prize kung dalawa o higit pa ang ating jackpot winners. The second number is 15. Dito sa Grand Lotto, 60 pesos ang instant panalo kung magmatch ang 3 numbers ninyo sa mapipiling winning combination. Our third number is 26. Sa lahat ng makakakuha ng 4 Grand Lotto winning numbers, 1.3 million pesos ang paghahati ang papremyo. Our fourth number is 37. And for those who got 5 out of the 6 grand winning numbers, 1.4 million pesos ang paghati, and equally, the fifth number is 6. One more lucky number to complete our grand million combination. Sana kayo na ang next Grand Lotto millionaire. And the sixth and final number is 55. Recapping tonight's Grand Lotto winning numbers, we have 51, 15, 26, 37, 6, and 55 in any order for the jackpot prize of 73,989,083 pesos and 89 centavos, net of the agent's prize commission. The jackpot draws may be over, but the excitement is still far from over. Mas marami pang chance to win sa atin namang Digit Game.

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